You tell you love me. You tell you love me. You tell you love me. Do you love me? Do you love me? Do you love me? Do you love me? Do you love me?

0: Oh, by the way, it all started like this.
1: So how's your evening so far?
2: Don't be a vibe kid.